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When you're talking to me, that baby talk, I like it like that.

after they would sing a chorus of that, they would start doing poetry. This is one of the verses from a famous poet, José Martí.

Dit is Ludo, Limburg's leukste evergreens. Is Ludo, Limburg's leukste evergreens.

has no title. You jump in the saddle, hold on to the bridle. Jump in the line, rock your body and time. Okay, I believe you. Jump in the line, rock your body. Rock your body, child. Jump in the line, rock your body and time. Somebody help me.

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Work it all the time.

Throughout history, there have been many songs written about the Eternal Triangle. This next one tells the story of a Mr. Grayson, a beautiful woman, and a condemned man named Tom Dooley. When the sun rises tomorrow, Tom Dooley must hang.

0: that walking around in here?
1: Who?
0: You, who are you?
1: Who, me?
0: Yeah, you.
1: Yo, I'm Ray, your old buddy, Ray Gelato.
0: The Ray Gelato?
1: Yeah, the Ray Gelato, the king of the swingers.
0: You're the king of the swingers?
1: Well, I've got the secret of man's red fire.
0: And that's what I need.
1: And that's what you need, boy.
0: Tell me about it.
1: Don't

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How wonderful, oh, how wonderful that such a thing can be. Just we two. Adds up to I love you, and you love me.

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How many different ways are there to say I love you? Ti voglio bene, te quiero, ich liebe dich, je t'adore. I love you. 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
2: Pardon me, do you have change for a quarter? I gotta make a phone call. Thank you. 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

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Just we two. 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

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I guess I shouldn't say anything at all, since you're supposed to belong to him. But I just can't let you go without telling you just how much I love you.

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I know those bright lights are calling you, honey. The big fine cars, the fancy talk. But if you ever want somebody to just love you, and someday you just may, just give me a call.